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Soon enough, well, I found out you're something I can't live without. 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

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So if our time is running out, day after day, we'll make the mundane a masterpiece. 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